0: What's that?
1: I need it all right now.
0: I need it all.
1: Last year I had drama, girl. Not right
0: 34,
1: now.
0: 34, 25, David Cox Road. No Limit Larry, DJ Butterfingers. This is how we get it in on Wednesdays. I see y'all over there at the ball. What's up? What's happening? Brown skin, light skin. What's up, though? What's happening?
1: Is it just me?
0: Y'all look like y'all play basketball.
1: This is so good. I shouldn't have to...

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7: Attention parents. Was your baby born premature and then given Similac or Enfamil brand formula in the hospital? Studies now show that premature infants given cow's milk-based baby formula face a much higher risk of developing necrotizing enterocolitis, or NEC. If you or your loved one had a

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1: Love the way you walk. 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

0: Chance the Rapper last performed in North Carolina nearly a decade ago. But on May 22nd, he'll return to perform at Charlotte's TD Amp Valentine. 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

0: it is. Thursday inside the Madhouse. Tap in early, right around 6:40, because we got some crazy news stories for y'all. 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

0: Carolina nearly a decade ago. But on May 22nd, he'll return to perform at Charlotte's TD Amp Valentine. 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
1: Congratulations to No Limit Larry for being inducted into the 2026 National Black Radio Hall of Fame. No limit. As they continue to honor the pioneers, the trendsetters, and history-making black professionals. 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Salute No Limit Larry.
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all this motion I'm having. He cool, I ain't gon' lie. 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

0: Y'all know what it is. Thursday Inside the Madhouse. Tap in early, right around 6:40, because we got some crazy news stories for y'all. And at 7:40, hashtag Larry Mike.
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0: Y'all know it's Thursday. 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
1: Chance the Rapper last performed in North Carolina nearly a decade ago. But on May 22nd, he'll return to perform at Charlotte's TD Amp Valentine. 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You

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1: Welcome. You are now at the King of Diamonds audition. This is the King of Diamond Dance Show audition game show. You ready? You got 30 seconds to answer these questions. See if you're going to be a King of Diamonds dancer. Let's go. You leave your club. You told the club that you can't come to work tonight. You need a babysitter. You don't feel good, so you can't make it in. Who are you? Oh, I'm going to be a King of Diamonds dancer. Yes, yes, yes. Okay. You're at the other club. Send your girls with their hair done. Send your girls with their nails done right. Send your girls to our club looking good. Who are you? Oh, shit! I'm gonna be a King of Diamonds dancer. Yeah. Hold on, okay. I'm not going back to that other club no more. Tell the managers, forget them. This club is a lot bigger than anybody. Who are you? I'm gonna be a King of Diamonds dancer!
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0: Y'all know what it is. Thursday Inside the Madhouse. Tap in early, right around 6:40, because we got some crazy news stories for y'all. And at 7:40, hashtag Larry Mike.
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2: Charlotte! We're in Charlotte, North Carolina. This is the Queen City. This is the Queen City. Charlotte, North Carolina. Every queen needs a king. I said every queen needs a king. Disco, tell them who we are. It's King O.D. Charlotte. That's Disco Rick. I'm Akinelli. And how we once did in Miami, let's bring it to Charlotte. Let's go, Disco!
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0: Excuse me as we interrupt your commercial to give you this King of Diamonds forecast. Hi, this is Mr. Dickerson out here, and King of Diamonds forecast, we're expecting a position of 69% chance of making it rain. Back to you, Disco. K-O-D! Charlotte!
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8: Welcome. You are now at the King of Diamonds audition. This is the King of Diamond Dance Show audition game show. You ready? You got 30 seconds to answer these questions. See if you're going to be a King of Diamonds dancer. Let's go. You leave your club. You told the club that you can't come to work tonight. You need a babysitter. You don't feel good, so you can't make it in. Who are you? Oh, I'm going to be a King of Diamonds dancer. Yes. Okay. You're at the other club. Send your girls with their hair done. Send your girls with their nails done right. Send your girls to our club looking good. Who are you? Oh, shit! I'm gonna be a King of Diamonds dancer. Yeah. Hold on, okay. I'm not going back to that other club no more. Tell the manager to forget them. This club is a lot bigger than anybody. Who are you? I'm gonna be a King of Diamonds dancer.
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13: You know it's people out here getting into accidents and not calling nobody. I had a friend that got into an accident. I asked him, was he hurt? He told me in pain. He told me everybody in pain. My mom was in the car, my wife was in the car. I said, you ain't go to the hospital? I said, get up now, go to the hospital and call. 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

0: Law. K-O-D, Charlotte. We're in Charlotte, North Carolina. This is the Queen City. This is the Queen City. Charlotte, North Carolina. Every queen needs a king. I said every queen needs a king. Disco, tell them who we are. It's K-O-D, Charlotte. That's Disco Rick. I'm Akinelli. And how we once did in Miami, let's bring it to Charlotte. Let's go, Disco.
1: Ladies and gentlemen, welcome to King of Diamonds, Charlotte, North Carolina. Let's go!
0: That's right, King of Diamonds coming to Charlotte, North Carolina, as we invade the city.
1: King of Diamonds!
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4: Hi, this is Mr. Dickerson out here, and King of Diamonds forecast, we're expecting a position of 69% chance of making it rain. Back to you.

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0: continue to honor the pioneers, the trendsetters, and history-making black professionals. Saturday, September 19th at Sonista Hotel in Charlotte. Salute No Limit Larry.
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3: 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You are now-

0: Let's go. You leave your club. You told the club that you can't come to work tonight. You need a babysitter. You don't feel good, so you can't make it in. Who are you?
1: Oh, I'm gonna be a kindergarten dancer. Yes.
0: Okay. You're at the other club. Send your girls with their hair done. Send your girls with their nails done right. Send your girls to our club looking good. Who are you?
1: Oh, shit. I'm gonna be a kindergarten dancer. Yes.
0: Hold on, okay. I'm not going back to that other club no more. Tell the managers, forget them. This club is a lot bigger than anybody. Who are you?
1: I'm gonna be a kindergarten dancer.
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1: Congratulations to No Limit Larry for being inducted into the 2026 National Black Radio Hall of Fame. No Limit. As they continue to honor the pioneers, the trendsetters, and history-making black professionals. 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Salute No Limit Larry.
0: A staple in the city, holding down his community. 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

0: 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Tap in early, right around 6:40, because we got some crazy news stories for y'all. And at 7:40, hashtag Larry Mayer.
1: So you mean to tell me?
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18: You know there's people out here getting into accidents and not calling nobody. 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Told me he was on the expressway.

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5: 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My mom was in the car. My wife was in the car. I said, you ain't go to the hospital.

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0: Y'all know what it is. Thursday Inside the Madhouse. Tap in early, right around 6:40, because we got some crazy news stories for y'all. 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
1: So you mean to tell me?
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0: 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I mean, you might lose an arm. You might lose a leg. 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I'm talking about Clark got you. 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
19: 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Hi, this is Mr. Dickerson out here, and King of Diamonds forecast, we're expecting a position of 69% chance of making it rain. 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
11: Welcome. You are now at the King of Diamonds audition. This is the King of Diamond Dance Show audition game show. You ready? You got 30 seconds to answer these questions. See if you're going to be a King of Diamonds dancer. Let's go. You leave your club. You told the club that you can't come to work tonight. You need a babysitter. You don't feel good, so you can't make it in. Who are you? Oh, I'm going to be a King of Diamonds dancer. Yes. Okay. You're at the other club. Send your girls with their hair done. Send your girls with their nails done right. Send your girls to our club looking good. Who are you? Oh, shit. I'm going to be a King of Diamonds dancer. Yeah. Hold on. Okay. I'm not going back to that other club no more. Tell the managers, forget them. This club is a lot bigger than anybody. Who are you? I'm going to be

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3: 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That went.

0: Y'all know what it is. Thursday Inside the Madhouse. Tap in early, right around 6:40, because we got some crazy news stories for y'all. And at 7:40, hashtag Larry Man.
1: So you mean to tell me?
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3: 7:24, I'm back with your nosy neighbor news. And if you're trying to go see the baby for his Be More Grateful Festival, you better be listening for your chance to win those tickets.
0: Y'all know it's Thursday. It's my favorite day of the week. I need you to do something for me, lad.
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6: Charlotte! We're in Charlotte, North Carolina. This is the Queen City. This is the Queen City. Charlotte, North Carolina. Every queen needs a king. 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It's King O.D. Charlotte! 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Let's go, Disco!
7: 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Let's go!
6: 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As we invade the city,
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0: man. The great heat up is coming to Charlotte, America. Y'all better get ready for it. You're leaving out the house right now, about 56 degrees at the bus stop this morning. Feel good on your skin. So that's going to be a great spring day today. Going to heat up to about 73 degrees with a whole lot of sunshine, slight chance of rain later on this afternoon, but not too much. It's going to be high. It's going to be high. And looking ahead to your weekend temperatures, it's going to be beautiful this weekend. 77 on tomorrow, then 85 on Saturday, and then Sunday, we're going to touch 90. And then we'll be rolling into the 90s on next week for a couple days. Hit them out with me this morning. Y'all say what's up to Miss Jessica, the girl in that dope.
1: Good morning to you. Good morning to you. We're all in our places with bright smiling faces, and this is the way we start our new day. Good morning, everyone.
0: What up with Miss Jessica?
1: Ain't nothing. How you doing?
0: I'm good, Jay.
1: I'm wonderful.
0: All right. Also in the mad out with me this morning. Y'all say what's up to baby.
2: I say good morning.
0: Rakim.
2: Good morning.
0: Fat Mill.
2: Good morning.
0: Valentine.
2: Good morning.
0: Shout out America.
2: Good morning.
0: What up, Bert?
3: What's happening?
0: Let's go, Spider-Man. Spidey. Yo. Parlay looking good, baby. Shout out to Cleveland, who went to Detroit last night, was down. Dang near the whole game, came back in the fourth quarter, tied it up, went to overtime, and pulled that victory out. I told you that. It's that Coco magic, baby. It's that Coco magic.
3: What is that? What are the hand motions?
0: That's the Coco spear fingers. The Coco magic. It's that. I'm in love with the Coco. Ooh, they got Detroit on the brink. They got them on the brink. Yes, sir. Going back for game six, they'll be headed to Cleveland. So we're going to see what happened. But if you fell asleep on the game last night, Cleveland did pull it out 117 to 113 in overtime as they beat Detroit. All right, today's inspiration power word of the morning is coming from Pastor R.J. Davis.
4: I'm Pastor R.J. Davis, and this is your moment of inspiration. James teaches that the testing of your faith produces perseverance, which reframes how we view pressure and difficulty. It is natural to want to avoid discomfort, but pressure often serves a greater purpose in your development. Challenges refine your character, strengthen your resilience, and deepen your faith. What feels overwhelming in the moment may actually be shaping you for something significant. Like coal that undergoes intense pressure to become a diamond, your trials are not meant to break you, but to form something valuable within you. The process may not be comfortable, but it is necessary for growth. Instead of resisting the pressure, consider what it is producing in you. God uses these moments to build endurance and prepare you for what lies ahead. Your struggle is not meant to be meaningless. It is part of your transformation. When you begin to see pressure through this perspective, it shifts from something to fear into something that can be embraced as part of your journey. I'm Pastor R.J. Davis, and this has been your moment of inspiration.
5: God, grant me the serenity to accept the things I cannot change, courage to change the things I can, and wisdom to know the difference.
0: Today's inspiration power song of the morning is coming from Darwin Hobbs. Call the name of Jesus. It's the plug. It's Pi 98.

0: house question of the day, we are asking you, what song makes you want to dance battle someone?
1: I can't really dance, so I don't know. I ain't got no dance battle song.
2: Even if you can't dance.
1: I gotta think. Oh.
2: You might want to see somebody dance battle.
1: Oh, well, that's different. All of them. For me, I'm gonna go Big Boogie. I don't know if I'm. It's gonna be a. I'm Big Boogie. That made me want to dance battle. About all I got.
2: Song specifically or no?
1: I can't think of the name of the song. But you know the song I'm talking about. But Big Boogie, yeah.
2: Bop?
1: Yeah, that's the name of Bop, yeah. Yeah, we're gonna bop it out together. That's all I got for you today, Burt. That's what I got for you. Big Boogie Bop.
0: I don't have one. I don't have a dance song that made me want to dance battle somebody. I'm sure you do, Burt.
1: Oh, yeah. A thousand of them. He think he a dancer.
2: What's the one? We do this for Lil Saint.
1: Oh, I know you're talking about.
2: Yeah,
1: that one right
2: there.
1: I can't think of that.
2: Yeah, that one, come on. It automatically puts you in the mindset of you got served. Mm-hmm. So you want to battle somebody. Quiet as Kept, something like Soulja Boy, Superman, crank that. You want to do it better than somebody else.
1: Yeah.
2: Or Teach Me How to Dougie.
1: Yeah.
2: You want to out Dougie whoever.
1: Yeah.
0: I got you.
2: Yeah. If you like to dance or if you're a dancer, and something like that come on, you'd be like, okay, yeah, I'm going to do it better than you.
1: Now it's all these line dance songs. Now they be going crazy in the club off of those. They be battling each other.
2: Is that craze over with yet?
1: No.
2: It's not?
1: No. Oh. They still do it in the club.
2: They put line dance.
1: Jerusalem. Now. Off of that song right there, that one and that Beyonce song.
2: That Jerusalem one, that's my one.
1: See what I'm saying?
2: That's my one. But Beyonce I want to do it better than somebody.
1: They be trying.
2: I want everybody to do it,
1: especially the little hip part where they do. They shake their little hip. Oh yeah, they love that. They like throw their little booty up.
2: That's flex.
1: Yeah, flex. That's why. Yeah. But Jerusalem too. Flex is Cupid, right? That's Cupid's.
2: Yeah.
1: But yeah, Jerusalem too, and definitely that flex. By
2: that flex. Yeah.
1: Yeah, they be going crazy.
2: They do want to out flex.
1: Yeah.
2: It be that one. If you got the banner on the block now, drop. Let them see the. Pop now, drop. Do the shake, do the reek, do the walk now, drop. Yo, don't stop, don't
1: Jessica,
2: stop.
1: Just hurry up and get me out of here if I throw something at him. He look like he having a seizure or something.
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3: 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Time for your first Nosy Neighbor News Quickie of the morning. I'm super excited about this. You know they are bringing back a reboot of A Different World is going to be on Netflix. Now, we do not have a date for the premiere. However, they have said it will premiere sometime in the fall. They're going to have 10 episodes, and the show is going to follow Deborah, who is Dwayne and Whitley Gilbert's youngest child as she enters in to Hillman College to build her own legacy. Original cast members are going to be returning: Daryl Bell, Cree Summer, and Jennifer Lewis. But they also will have a new cast, a new generation of Hillman students. Debbie Allen will direct the first 3 episodes. Super excited about it. It's going to come out sometime in the fall. As soon as I get a real day, I will let you know. I'm Miss Jessica, the girl next door. That is your Nosy Neighbor News Quickie.
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3: 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Here's T.I. What you know here on The Plug.

0: 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Radio, you know what it is. Got your Madhouse Classic Throwback. That's going to drop about 6:30. And then coming up at 6:40, we got some crazy news stories. So, yeah, keep it tapped in. It's the Plug. It's Pod 98.
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And throwback. We got to go back to the 90s, man. You know what I mean? Going back to 90s, selling the day. Drew Hill, Burberry Group, JD, the Brad on this thing. Sleeping in my bed remix. Y'all, somebody sleeping in my bed.

0: Bop and R&B, man. You know what we're getting ready for. We're getting ready for our 28-hour broadcast. It'll be going down June 4th and 5th. 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It's our 19th annual. We sleep out for the women and children right here in Charlotte to help raise awareness and help raise money to for operational costs for the shelter and help these ladies out, man. Help out these ladies and children of Charlotte, America, the largest women and children shelter right here in Charlotte. So, you know, if you look around the city, you don't see a lot of women and children on the street. That's because they are housed at 534 Express Street, which is the Salvation Army Center of Hope. And we added something new this year. We also added our comedy for a cause. Burp, tell us about that.
1: Yeah, we do, man. June 2nd is going down at the Comedy Zone. It's hosted by myself and B-Dot. 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Let's run these numbers up.
0: And run them up, babe. It's going to be a great show, too. Like, yeah. You know, $28 for those big-name comedians is insane. Insane. Crazy. So crazy. Come on out, man, and join us for a great cause. All right, y'all know what time it is. Time to get these crazy news stories. That's crazy. Jessica, what you got crazy over there?
2: All right. This story is coming out of Florida. There was a little baby boy that was born twice. I'm going to let you know how that happens. A couple learned that they were pregnant, super excited. They already had a little boy, so they were excited for him turning into a big brother. 19 weeks into the pregnancy, they learned that the child that she was pregnant with had a very rare disease, and it's known as CHAOS. Congenital high airway obstruction syndrome. It's like where something, a thick membrane impedes the airway. So it deals with the child's breathing. It affects one in every 50,000 births, and it is often deadly. Very, very deadly. So doctors decided to do something very creative and very crazy. At 20 weeks into the pregnancy, they partially delivered this baby via C-section. They kept him attached to the placenta, opened an airway, and then placed him back in the womb. Sealed him back up, and then the mother stayed in the hospital until he was fully delivered 6 weeks later. So ultimately, this little baby boy has two birthdays. Came out and had this major surgery, then was put back into his mother's womb.
0: Put me back in.
2: And then 6 weeks later, he was born.
0: Yeah, that's crazy.
2: Shout out to the doctors for this. Yeah, that's crazy. But medical science. I've never heard of a child being born twice.
0: That's what happened
2: to this little boy in Florida. He did survive. He remained in the NICU for a long time, about 132 days. He was in the NICU.
1: That's half a year. He was what, 26 weeks? More than 26 weeks? And you say they had the
2: C-section at 25 weeks. That's when they partially did. So that 25 weeks was his first birthday.
1: So then 31.
2: Yeah, it was his second one. Yeah.
1: That's crazy.
2: Yeah, so he gets two little birthdays. Happy birthday to him.
1: Put him back up in the womb. That's crazy.
0: Put him back up in there. Yep. Go on back in there and bake some more like it's a cake. What the hell? These doctors just be out here trying anything, man. But it worked. Okay, then.
2: It worked.
0: They just be out here experimenting on people. They ain't going to experiment on me. Burp, what you got?
1: We going out here to California, man. There's a guy who was imitating a Border Patrol agent.
0: Okay.
1: To disrupt the deportation missions of the Border Patrol.
0: Not to disrupt the mission.
1: But this how he got caught, though. That's crazy. This how he got caught, though. He had a license plate on his truck. He had a Ford F-150. and his license plate said federal on the frame. But he got caught because the word federal was spelled wrong.
0: See what I'm saying? You know what I'm saying?
1: Jamie Ernesto Alvarez Gonzalez.
0: Ernesto, stop right there.
1: Huh?
0: Ernesto, you can stop.
1: That's his name. No. That's his whole name.
0: I know.
1: Jamie Ernesto Alvarez Gonzalez.
0: Listen.
1: He was the one that got caught. He got caught because he was following another Border Patrol agent. And the one he was following aborted his mission because he was being followed. Then three other people who aren't agents pulled up on the one agent. Was like, y'all get out of this neighborhood. Y'all got to get up out of here. It was like, you can't even spell good.
0: He spelled it the Spanish way.
1: It didn't say federal. It said federale.
0: Yeah.
1: Man, shut up.
0: That's what happened. I'm telling you. He spelled it the Spanish way.
1: Sicario.
0: What was his name again?
1: Jamie Ernesto Alvarez Gonzalez.
0: Definitely spelled the Spanish way.
1: Federale. Mm. He didn't even have numbers on his license plate. His license plate said Seis. Seis Cuatro.
0: I got a great story for y'all, man. Coming out of Arizona. Coming out of Arizona. A man, you know, a lot of people like to stay out of jail. This man said, nah, I want to stay in jail.
1: What?
0: The man had just got out of jail. He went and robbed a pizza spot for $300. And the judge asked him, why did you do it? He said, I don't want to be outside. He was like, I don't know how to function out here. He had been in prison for like 7 or 8 years, had been out for like a couple months. And he just said, I don't want to be out here. I want to be in jail. I belong in prison.
1: That's what he said.
0: That's what he told the judge in his arraignment. He said, I don't want to be outside. Put me back in prison. This is where I belong.
1: He in a relationship.
0: I know how to function in there. I don't know how to function out here in this new world. Quiet as kept. There's probably a lot of people out here like that, though. That have come home and just... No, not that have a relationship. Come home and just don't know how to function, don't know how to... He said, why did you rob the pizza place for $300 and you had money in your pocket? He said, I want to go to jail, Judge.
1: Instead of saying, I miss my boo.
0: I want to go to jail. Take me to jail. All my friends and cousins in there.
1: Hell else wants to go to jail? What other reason?
0: I don't know.
1: I don't want to go back to
0: people
1: prison.
0: Like, I mean, some people, you know, one thing jail has is structure. And some people might need that type of structure in their life, and that's how they know how to function.
1: What structure jail got?
0: Hey, you going to do what we say when we say for you to do it. They got structure, baby. You go to bed at a certain time. You get up at a certain time. You eat at a certain time. You go do this. Some people need that type of structure in their life.
2: Some people more so want the three meals and a bed.
0: That too?
1: Oh, I thought you said three men and a bed.
2: They might want that too.
1: Ain't got no damn structure.
0: Yeah, they got structure.
1: Christopher, who is now known as Crystal.
0: Oh, my God. You know because you've been to jail.
1: Hell no. All right,
0: then.
3: Good morning. Today is a wonderful day. Best in the morning.
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2: 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Everything but the meat, yes. Academy, fun can't lose.
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4: 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Today's high is going to be right near 73 with some sunshine. All right, man. Coming up inside the Madhouse, about to let y'all shine. 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

No Limit there, the Morning Madhouse, Charlotte's plug for new hip hop and R&B. How today is going to be right in this 73, whole lot of sunshine, slight chance of rain later on this afternoon, but not too bad, not too much. It's going to be a whole lot of sunshine. It's going to feel real good out there. Shout out to all them boys at spring ball practice. Out there in them 707 spring ball practice and everything, man. Shout out to all them football players all around the city. All right, y'all know it's time to let y'all shine. Your kids doing well. Your mama doing well. Shout out.

0: 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Good morning. Who you trying to let shine?
1: 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So I want to shout him out, and I know you're going to do great, baby.
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3: Oh, hey, Bobby.
4: What up, Toodles?
2: Hi, Toodles.
3: Exactly. How y'all doing?
0: Hey, Toodles.
3: Girl, I want to let y'all shine because y'all brought me from a gloomy place this morning. I was just feeling bad and downtrodden. And then Bethany got on here with all that good talk, talking about all the good memories from when I was locked up. I was like, Bethany, no. Bethany got some insight.
0: Yeah.
3: So I just want to commend him and thank you.
0: It's like y'all are connected. It's just like y'all think.
2: Hey, don't nobody be interrupting your shine, Jess.
0: Yes. I think that I'm not interrupting it. I'm talking to the person.
3: Warm my heart, Bethany, that you even have the intellect to know how we feel. That's why I love you. You're so sweet.
2: I don't, too.
0: He knows.
2: I don't.
5: You was she was talking like you knew what was going on.
0: Deep down.
3: Yeah. I love y'all. Y'all just did. Y'all just won my heart. Thank y'all. Thank y'all for being so positive.
4: Thank you, Toodles.
3: God bless y'all.
4: Ooh. You said we so what? We so what?
3: I ain't gonna say nothing crazy this morning. I got a little kids listening.
4: Okay, Toodles.
2: Thank you, Toodles. Thank you.
4: We're so positive.
3: Bless y'all. Until Carl got to hang.
6: We will definitely deliver that message.
4: 98, good morning. Who you let shine this morning?
0: Send him a voice memo right now.
2: It's my girl.
0: What's up, Bella Rose?
2: It's on my dog. What's up, Bella Rose?
5: It's going to be No Limit J and Bella Rose in the morning.
7: How y'all doing this morning?
5: We doing good. How you doing
2: good,
5: this morning?
2: Now that we talking to you, how you doing?
7: I'm doing great today.
5: That's what's up.
2: That's wonderful. Who you letting shine this morning?
7: I want to let No Limit J and Ahmad Johnson shot and No Limit Larry. Vote for Larry.
4: Vote for Larry, baby.
5: You hate him.
7: For mayor.
5: That's right. Tell him again.
7: Vote for Larry for mayor.
0: Perfect. You have a great day in school, Miss Bella Rose.
5: Murphy is the.
2: I believe it's his now, future.
0: Power 98, good morning. Who you trying to let shine?
5: Hey, Ahmad Johnson.
8: Hey, baby.
2: What's ham?
8: Emily.
5: What up, Ahmad Johnson?
0: I'm great, my homeboy number one. How you doing?
2: I'm chilling, my homeboy number two. What's good in the hood?
8: What's up,
5: number two? What up, my homeboy number two?
8: Tomorrow's Friday.
5: What's today? Thursday. Yes, it is.
8: Hey,
5: yes, sir. Do your thing, man.
2: Ahmad.
8: What?
2: Did you hear Bella Rose let you shine this morning?
8: On the morning.
5: What up, Ahmad?
2: Jesus.
5: Toodles at? Oh, you looking for Toodles?
2: Huh? Nah, don't switch it up now.
5: he just hung up. He'll call back. Tell Toodles to call back, Ahmad. Tell him to talk to him.
0: Y'all need to grow up.
5: Both
0: of y'all need to grow up.
5: Huh? Yeah, Jessica, Ahmad wants you.
2: Go to Jessica.
0: What'd you say?
5: He wants you.
8: I'm
5: going to ask me a question. Okay, what's up, Ahmad? Y'all be in stats again. This win's coming up. What? I be at Alabama on Sunday. What? Round 29 event. You know we got tickets for the Be More Great Festival.
2: What you want with Toodles, Ahmad?
5: Don't you leave him out. Don't ask him out. No more questions.
2: Huh?
5: No what further questions.
2: No.
5: You did
2: sound like what time is it, Larry? Justin has been on one today. All
5: right. You did sound like you was saying, what you want with Toodles?
2: Nah, hell no. Nah. He tried to switch up when you asked him what he want for Toodles. He tried to switch that up.
5: You mad, Justin?

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2: Charlotte traffic.
3: Interstate's not too crowded yet. On the secondary, some new problems. Hit and run on the east side. Idlewild at Harris Boulevard. To the south, Hebron at Nations Ford, an accident. And a wreck still working on Steel Creek Road. It was affecting inbound at Sam Neely Road.
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19: 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Here's your Channel 9 Severe Weather Center 9 forecast.
20: Good morning. I'm John. I'm meteorologist Keith Monday. Comfortable start out there this morning. Any clouds we had overnight and those few little rain showers, long gone now. Sunshine in mid-70s this afternoon. We'll drop down to around 50 tonight. We'll warm up to the upper 70s with dry weather tomorrow and turning hotter as we head to the weekend.
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3: 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What happened to the man who stole Beyonce's music? I have an update about that. Who's going to be performing at this year's AMAs? I'm going to let you know. And they just announced a new docuseries about this.
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3: Okay.
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2: 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Yeah. Speaks Law says, who speaks for you? We do.
3: What the hell?

0: Hello, nosy neighbors. It's Miss Jessica, the girl next door. It's time for your nosy neighbor news for Thursday, May 14th. Kelvin Evans has been sentenced for breaking into a car and stealing hard drives containing Beyonce's unreleased music. Now, judge imposed a 5-year sentence in total, with 2 years served in prison and 3 years on probation. Surveillance footage played a crucial role in this case. It showed him unloading stolen items at an apartment complex in a red vehicle near a parking deck, which was linked to Beyonce's tour team. The stolen items, including hard drives with unreleased music and private project material, belong to Beyonce's choreographer and a dancer. Netflix just announced an untitled docuseries following Nick Cannon's life as the father of 12 children with 6 different women. The show promises to go behind the scenes on everything from million-dollar meetings to midnight diaper runs as Nick navigates his blended family and his career. No word on if Mariah Carey is going to make an appearance on the series. It is set to premiere this winter. Teyana Taylor is going to perform at the 2026 AMAs, and she is going to present a medley of her songs from her album. The lineup also includes Hootie and the Blowfish, Teddy Swims, and 21 Pilots, with additional unannounced artists. Teyana Taylor is also going to star in a new movie on Netflix. It's a comedy called 72 Hours, and it's set to premiere on July 24th. Ice Cube and Mike Epps are going to celebrate the 30th anniversary of Friday with a hip-hop comedy show at the Long Beach Amphitheater. This one is going down July 17th. Cube expressed his excitement for the event, saying Friday has always been and for the fans who made it a classic and kept it alive for nearly 30 years. A shout out to Ice Cube and Mike Epps for that. Happy birthday to Woody McClain. I'm Miss Jessica, the girl next door. That is your nosy neighbor news.
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3: Hi, Miss Jessica told you on the nosy neighbor news about Beyonce. What does she say about Bezos? 980-737-9898. 980-737-9898. First caller through, correct answer. You're going to see the baby at the Be More Grateful Festival June 13th at the Route 29 Pavilion. Dance for me, Beyonce.

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1: 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Who is this?
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Can't f no, she thinks she me when she driving this sport. 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

0: Find out the AWP, Gene Charlotte's Club, a new hip hop and R&B, No Limit Larry, the Morning Madhouse. Y'all already know how it's going down. Don't forget this Sunday. We at Alibi this Sunday. Myself, DJ Butterfingers. It's going to be crazy each and every Sunday. Hey, day party Sundays go crazy. 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It's still Taurus Gang season. We still celebrate for all the Taurus out there, so come out and celebrate with us. All right, y'all know what it is. It's 740. It's time for the hottest hashtag in the world. Hashtag Larry Mad.
1: Woke up this morning with something on his mind. Larry is mad. Now let's see why.

0: Hashtag I know you freaking lying. Hashtag ain't no way, boss. Listen, we going to Arizona. Now, I'm kind of torn on this story. Like, it involves a kid and it involves a parent, but I think the parent was a little too excessive. But hell, I got whoopings like this back in the day. I don't know. I'm kind of mad, but I'm kind of not mad. I'm mad at the fact that the parents did handcuff the child to a dining room table. Said the little boy had been being bad at school. He had a whole week of being bad. And the daddy said that this was his punishment. He handcuffed the child to the table and he whooped him with it when investigators are calling a tree branch. Y'all know in our neighborhood, we don't call it no damn tree branch. That ain't nothing but a switch.
1: That's it.
0: Now, it's a new meaning of switches today. But back in the day, a switch meant we going out down to that tree and we going to cut off a piece of that tree and you get your little ass whooped. Now, Jessica, I know you don't like whoopers and everything. I know how you feel. I know you really don't like children to get whooped and beat, as you call it. But the way I grew up, you act up, you're getting whooped up. Belt, switch, didn't matter. Now, like I said earlier, I don't agree with them handcuffing this little boy. That was a bit much. Now, both parents have been charged with felony assault and felony child abuse.
1: Did they call him Kunta or Toby?
0: I don't know what they called him. I don't know what they called him, bro.
1: Oh, okay.
0: But they said that these parents have a history of doing this to their children. They said, and this is not the only time that they've been charged with this. But I just don't like
1: why the headline.
0: I don't like the headline, bro. A tree branch? That's not a... I mean, because it could have been a... Like, they act like they went and cut down half the tree and whooped the boy with it. Now, come on now.
1: Can I ask you a question?
0: What up?
1: Out of this entire story, what you're upset about is that they calling it a tree branch?
0: That and they handcuffed the little boy to to the table.
1: Okay.
0: Why you got a handcuff?
1: Okay.
0: Now, what is that? Now, the daddy, it works as a juvenile detention officer. That's where he got the handcuffs from.
1: So, keeping his son out of there.
0: And that's what he said. I'm teaching my son and my children how not to end up where I work at. That's why I say I don't like the handcuffing part. I'm going to say that.
1: I don't like that.
0: I don't like the handcuffing part. But like I said, I grew up getting whooped with a switch. Now, tree branch. Now, the news, I think, tree branch. Now, I need to see the whooping.
1: Mama used to fold us up. She might not use handcuffs, but she used to fold us up in between her legs, face down, ass up. That's the way we got whooped.
0: That's the way you got whooped up.
1: Yeah.
0: Yeah, but I mean, they said in Arizona, but y'all going to jail for this. So both parents have been charged with felony child abuse and felony assault. Like I said, I don't agree with the handcuffing. I really don't agree too much with the switch, but I got whooped. Look at me. Look at me.
2: Boy.
0: I ain't been a juvenile detention, I tell you that. Because I feared that ass. I ain't want to get whooped with a tree branch.
1: Just a correctional facility.
0: Yeah, no, I mean, you know, come on. You know what, baby? I don't want to talk to you no more this morning. Hit the hashtag, see what else I've been mad about. Hashtag Larry Mad.
2: Hey, look, I can't take this shit no more.
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1: Yeah. In the home of No Limit Larry in the morning madhouse.
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4: Hey, y'all. We got a special guest in the madhouse. And listen, before we get to the mix, we got to let you know he in the building. He going to be hanging out with us throughout the morning. He going to be with us after the mix. We going to talk to this young man, find out everything he got going on. I got to do it like this. 281-330-8004. 281-330-8004.
3: Hold on now.
4: My bad. Hit Mike Jones up on the
3: low.
4: Mike
5: Jones.
4: Who?
5: Mike Jones. My boy, how you doing?
4: What's up, my boy?
5: How y'all doing?
4: Hey, man, everybody's been saying, what's going on, Mike Jones? Man. What he got going? What you got coming? We going to find out all that after the mix, man. Thank you for coming in the madhouse this morning.
5: I like that you've been doing it and staying consistent. And
4: hey, man.
5: I like you got a partner. Y'all blend real well together. I like that.
4: Thank you. And like I was telling you earlier, man, I remember my kids meeting you years. I think they was young. And they still talk about meeting you back in the day.
5: Not coming because it's all about the 100ness. It's all about being real and staying real. You know what
4: I had to call my son this morning.
5: Come on. Hey, he's seen the number.
4: Hey, we're going to talk about all that. You keeping the number. You know, the whole promotion behind the number. You keeping it throughout the years. We're going to talk about all that. After the mix. In car. Let's go crazy.

0: Y'all already know what it is, man. Incognito about to come to you live in the kitchen. You know what I need. I need the four. Any four songs, Incognito playing the mix. You got to give them to me after the mix. 980-737-9898. If you win today, you're going to see that boy Don Tolliver. Incog is 750. Let's ride, my boy.
1: Mr. Scarface from walking down the block. Out jumps a fiend and steals all his rocks. Pulls out a gun and shoots down all the fiends. And Mr. Scarface went up the block again.
2: Oh, yeah. Mr. Scarface is back in the house once

0: Yeah, rock city. She ain't right like them old Rap City skits. I got many chicks, blue and black penny kicks. Strippers at 30 telling that they 26.
1: Rack City chick, rack City chick. 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

0: Come on, Inca.
1: Mr. Incognito.
0: Y'all already know Incognito had you live in the kitchen.
2: Start your day off right.
1: Oh, good morning. How you doing?
3: I'm fine. How you doing?
1: Good. You sleep good?
3: Yeah.
2: Wake up with us. It's the Morning Madhouse on Power 98.
0: You know what I need? I need the four. Any four songs Incognito played in the mix.
2: If you know the four.
4: Yeah, I ain't long.
2: Call in right now. Name four songs Mr. Incognito dropped in the Live in the Kitchen mix. 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
0: 980-737-9898. 980-737-9898. Hey, you know the four. I'm going to hook you up with these tickets to check out Don Tolliver. He will be here May 21st live at the Spectrum Center. Speaking of being here, man, live in the madhouse right now. Y'all got to give it up for who?
5: Mike Jones.
0: What's up, Mike Jones?
6: Man, how you been, man?
7: What's going on, Mike Jones?
0: Welcome back to the city, man.
6: Man, appreciate y'all. How you been?
7: Wonderful.
6: You got a nice voice, man.
7: Thank you.
0: Now, everybody in America want to know, where the hell Mike Jones been up to?
6: Man, living life and just trying to understand the game the best way I can, you know what I'm saying? So, yeah, just grinding, man. Same old, yeah.
7: Mike Jones, my boyfriend coaches basketball out in Indianapolis.
6: Wow, I just seen your eyes. Wow, that's pretty,
7: thank
6: man.
7: Thank you very much.
0: Oh, Lord, that's
6: crazy.
0: Everybody.
7: Thank you.
6: What color is that?
7: Brown. They light brown. They like a light brown. Yeah.
6: I just seen it fly.
7: But he coaches out there in Indianapolis, and there was a student. He's not there anymore, but there's a student there. End of his freshman year, he had already scored 1,000 points because out there they can play basketball varsity in eighth grade.
6: Okay.
7: So he'd already name Mike Jones. Wow. That was his name, right? When he was out there hooping, all the kids in the crowd were going, Mike Jones, who? Mike Jones, who? And I thought it was so dope because this is a new generation and they are still doing that. How does that make you feel?
6: I mean, it's a common name, right? And two, like, I think for people to be able to grab it and to understand it, I think people just want people to know that I'm here.
7: Yeah, yeah.
6: That's his name for sure. Yeah. And people gonna grab it, run with it. It makes sense with it. Like, come on, let's go get it. Like, and it's crazy because we just went and did something with, I think it's a senator in another state, and his name Mike Jones.
7: Really?
6: Yeah, so it kind of, you know what I'm saying?
7: Yeah.
6: So it's all love. So everybody over time, like, connecting and on their own way, like, vibing with it and putting a jacket on because it's something that you want people to remember.
7: Yeah.
6: Like, no matter what your name is. I mean, Shy Walker Flocka, you see how many times he gonna say it? Like, he wants you to know it. Like, once you believe it and stand on it, like, you want people to, like, forever remember it.
7: I think that's dope. Yeah.
0: Mike Jones, talk about this whole marketing campaign when you started with the, like Jessica said, people still say, who? Mike Jones. That part of the marketing and the number.
7: The
0: 281-330-8004.
6: I think, honestly, like, it all came from, like, down times. Like, it was a point, even in my early career, where, like, a lot of people didn't really see what people see today.
7: Mm-hmm.
6: You know what I'm saying? And I think every young artist goes through that, where people don't understand you, they don't see your vision, they don't get it. So you need some type of mentorship, motivation, something. And I think, I know my grandma was there for me doing that at that time. She was there helping me out, and she was like, well, don't worry about what they saying. Do this. Well, don't worry about what they saying. You know, be yourself. You Mike Jones. You a Jones. You know what I'm saying? Like, pretty soon, they going to be saying, who is Mike Jones? Don't worry about it. Like, she was doing all this, and I didn't even know, like, she was the one that helped create the name of the title of the album. She was the one that was, because I used to be mad that, I used to come back to her mad because the DJs would be like, who are you? And I'm like, Mike Jones. They like, who? In a sarcastic way.
0: Yeah. Right.
6: And I'm
0: right,
6: Mike Jones, man. He like, man, you ain't no LL. You ain't no Nelly. You ain't no this. I'm like, man, I'm Mike Jones. That's who I am, you know?
7: Yeah.
6: So I go back to my grandma, and I'm like, man, you know, and I'm kind of like mad at this time.
7: Feel
6: a
7: little defeated.
6: Yeah, you know? So she like, nah, you a Jones. You know what I'm saying? Don't worry about that. Keep going. Like, if they doing that, every time they be like, who? Keep saying Mike Jones. Keep putting it in their face.
0: Mm.
6: Pretty soon, the world going to be like, who is Mike Jones? And that stuck with me. You know what I'm saying?
7: Yeah.
6: And then I was like, dang, you know what? That's right. You know, who is Mike Jones? Like, that's why on my album, the last track is called Grandma.
0: Yeah.
6: And I kind of tell the story.
0: That John Hart.
6: On how she really like helped me get here because a lot of people didn't really understand it but her. Like, but she passed away in 2003. Mm. And I kind of didn't want to do music no more because she was like my only like person that could understand like the journey that I was trying to take it, you know. But in a weird way, I woke up and I had this dream and I just like, it was like me talking with my granny almost, and she was just like, you just got to keep going.
7: Because she's still with you. Yeah, she's still
6: with you.
7: Yeah, you
6: just got to keep going. Yeah. So I woke up, you know what I'm saying? I called Watts, you know, R.I.P. Watts, he just passed, but I called Watts at the time, and I just told him, I said, man, I'm back at it. Let's get it. Like, I'm back doing it. Like, and we just went full-fledged, and I went to saying my name more than ever. You know what I'm saying? I just kept going. You feel me? So I ain't never stopped.
0: All right, we about to go tipping, man. Still tipping with Mike Jones. It's the plug.

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1: You got the four songs, big dog?
2: Then I got all 13, boss.
1: Okay, well, 13. I don't need before.
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1: Hey, man, you know the four. 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
2: 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They appreciate y'all, boys.
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6: Man, these folks got to hit his no cap.
7: All right, it's 8:24 here in the Carolinas. Time for another Nosy Neighbor News, Quickie. Rick Ross. He appeared to take a little shot at Drake during an interview. He said, don't nobody fear Drake's album release. Nobody. Excuse me. Now, he did mention they might, link back up. But the only person that could make that happen would be French Montana. Montana is the only person that could be a mediator between the two of them. He says it wouldn't come from me. French would have to do this. But in an interview, he also did say, Drake, if you're listening to this, listen to me. I want you to shine. I don't want to see you lose. So
8: Perk 30s.
7: I don't know.
8: Got to be Perk 30s.
1: I think Rick Ross is being genuine in the fact that he does want him to shine. And I think they just need to have a sit down like two grown-ass men. Two rich men.
8: I think he could possibly have been joking. Like, in a... You

0: on stage. How did that feel? Because for people on the outside, or you know, people across the country, we hadn't seen you on stage nationally in a while. How did that make you feel?
1: I mean, first, me and Bow Wow, like, we real, like, day one cool. And I think I respect the fact that he still kept it A1, day one from the beginning to now. That's why no matter what, I always stop drop for Bow, because he always kept it real, and we got that 100-ness on that. But, yeah, he just hit me and just, you know, asked me to pull up, and I definitely pulled up. Just like when Lizzo hit us and asked us to pull up at the rodeo, we
2: pulled up. Oh, the rodeo go crazy.
1: Yeah, so yeah, they was this. I think people just excited to see like me starting to come back out because they haven't seen me out in a while. You know, mainly because me personally, I wanted to get the business right. I wanted to understand what all was going on. I didn't want to just keep putting music in your face and then all of this other stuff overshadow. It's like, oh, dang. Oh, I got, you know what I'm saying?
0: Yeah.
1: Then y'all going to be like, man, better stop music. Go handle that, my boy. You know what I'm saying? So I wanted to handle that first and educate my people what was going on so that now that it's all getting handled and all getting smoothed out, now we can come out with the money train. My boy Strong going right there. He the producer. He make all the beats.
2: That's what's up. Like, Strong, what up, babe?
1: Yeah, he like my man Fresh. You know what I'm saying? So we didn't like accumulated a lot of tracks, like did a lot of vibes and one track that we did, it was called Sauce. Like, I got the sauce, you know what I'm saying? We took it to a couple labels, ain't gonna say no names, you know what I'm saying? And they wasn't seeing what we were seeing. So we was like, you know what, we just putting it out. And once we put the sauce out, a big company, Buffalo Wild Wings, came in, and then we did a big check deal with them. I got paid. It was a record that really let us see it's other ways to making money off the record. Just putting the album out.
2: A lot of people go the independent route now. You know, they want to do it themselves. Independent versus the big label. Where you at on that?
1: Yeah, but that's kind of like what I'm saying. Like, for example, like, you might see a celebrity in a commercial drinking Sprite or in a commercial drinking. The label got the big check and you got the baby check. So by me seeing Sauce and how this came and did, I was able to see the big check. He was able to see the big check. Like, if we would have took it to that initial label and they would have signed us, not knowing what was on the way, Buffalo Wild Wings would have went to them because it would have been signed to
0: instead of going to you.
1: Right, and I would have got the perception shine. Right. Shout out Mike John with the Buffalo Wild Wing, but the check would have went to them.
0: I would have got you
1: the, and I would have got the baby piece of it because you know what I'm saying. So it just was beautiful for me and Strong Arm to see that. Dang, like we got this just from think licensing.
0: Yeah,
1: you feel me? They just want to use it for a year, 2 years. Like it's we busting it down.
0: Right.
1: Yeah. How you would on the mall, whatever.
2: Yeah.
1: You know what I'm saying? So we looking at it like that. We ain't gotta pack it up or patch it up. We can give it slice by slice.
2: So do you wanna stay independent and do it independently, or you want a big label deal?
1: I just wanna stay where I'm at until they respect the whole setup and craft. Because people can say that they respect it and set it up and gonna do you right, but then they'll still give you the same predatory paperwork. Yeah, man, I'm with you. We day one, we rocking, but then the paperwork showing the same thing that Exxon, Texacon, and Chevron is saying, you ain't what a love, man. Like, I thought you the boss. I thought you finna give me a state standard 50-50. That's what I think that's missing in the business. It ain't no 50-50. No,
2: yeah, a lot of people, they think you coming into it like a partnership, and it's really not a partnership.
3: With the change in music, the change in music over the years, and you've seen it, you know, when you first started, you came out during a time where people would buy the physical CDs things of that nature. Now, you know, we don't have to do that streaming. You can stream. But also, you can get on social media and drop a song on social media. You don't need the big machine behind you. How has that impacted you and your creativity in the way that you deliver music?
1: I say because...
3: Are you a fan of it? Are you like, nah, I'm
1: in the middle of it because, A, like I say, we didn't come up off of that. But since we still own the music, we was over time since it came in, we've been able to benefit off of it.
3: Okay.
1: You see what I'm saying? So it's like, oh, dang, I didn't even know we getting paid off of because we own the master. Now, it's a lot of artists who don't own the masters, so that money going to the big dogs, like I was telling you.
2: Yeah.
1: So my game is trying to get education to the people coming in.
2: Yeah.
1: See, we so worried about

0: about the first three quarters, but we're not looking at these next three quarters and then these next three quarters.
1: Yeah.
0: You know, we
1: long term.
0: We can highlight about, hey, I just was wanting to be famous. I just want to do this. I want to do this. You running through money. You down in your community and places because you think that you got it all. But in the next 3 years, going into the years after that, you find out that everything ain't what you thought it was.
1: Yeah.
0: You living better than a 9-to-5 person for sure. But the person that you signed with, oh no. So it's like we ain't sitting at the table the same.
1: Yeah.
0: You're going to start seeing other different things that you're seeing because we're trying to get to an understanding.
2: So have you ever seen the movie Straight Outta Compton?
0: Right.
2: You remember when Ice Cube, when it sat down, he was like, and they was eating steak and they was eating burgers?
0: Right.
2: It's just like that. You
0: same
2: remember that?
0: Thing.
2: Y'all remember that scene in the movie when Eazy-E and Jerry was eating steak and Cube was eating burgers?
0: To sum it up, because it don't matter if it's a streaming game, if it's a headphone game, it don't matter what it is. The predatory part is that it's 90-10. And what I mean is that the higher ups is getting 90 and you only get 10. Mm-hmm. You see what I'm saying?
1: Yeah.
0: So the artist is not understanding that logic of the setup in the beginning. It's like you buying a house, right?
1: Mm-hmm.
0: The house is $400,000. You putting 20% down. You thinking you putting down to the equity. Once you sign that house, you sign to a 30-year mortgage. You don't understand that for the first 10 years, it's going straight to interest and no equity. That's money going down the drain. You got to keep paying into a draining system until it turn profitable.
1: Yeah.
0: That's the structure that they got to set up in. It don't matter if the house is $1 million, $5 million, $100,000. The paperwork is the same.
1: Yeah.
0: If you finna go stay in this apartment, the paperwork is what's predatory and they got us on. You see what I'm saying?
1: We don't pay attention to the paperwork.
0: Right, and I think the artist is not happy. They happy in the first three quarters because I'm going from 0, 9-to-5 to now living better than 9-to-5.
2: Yeah.
0: But when you looking at trying to be legacy and all that, you realizing that you can't do that in the next phase of
2: life. Is that what we kind of seen with Finesse 2 Times and Pooh Shiesty right now?
0: Yeah, it's with a lot. It's a lot going on. You know what I'm saying? But I really just hope that not even on them situations, I just hope that the artists just really just take more time to just get educated on the setup before you just jump in with the talent. You see what I'm saying? Because people jump in with the talent and then they super talent and then it's going to blow you up and then you doing all this, but in 4 years, you finna be going after these same people, and it's gonna leave people like you and me confused. Like, man, what's going on? I thought they put you on. I mean, why you doing that to your life?
1: Mm-hmm.
0: And the artist is already feeling the way because y'all don't understand. It's a 90-10.
1: Yeah.
0: Y'all don't understand, man. I made $100 million off it. They got $90 million, and then they trying to chop down my 10 with the advances that they get. Y'all don't understand. So it's a lot of misunderstanding going on.
1: That 10 ain't even really 10 for you.
2: So you think going forward in this music game, you think it'll be more 50-50 partnerships? Because we see a lot of artists like yourself that have done it before, and they become label heads. Like Gotti is a label head. Jay Prince is the label head in Houston. Rick Ross is the label head of Maybach Music. Do you think that, I don't want to put you in that spotlight, but do you think the artists too are doing the predatory paperwork? Or you think they're not educated themselves?
0: I think it's a percentage of that is doing that because some of them might feel that they done got done in over.
2: Mm-hmm.
0: So they trying to get their get back.
2: Oh, wow.
0: That's how the game been done to me.
2: Yeah,
0: so
2: that's
0: how it's going to be done to you. That's how you got to learn.
2: Yeah.
0: You know, people be making you learn from what they have to learn.
2: Pay your dues.
0: You know what I'm saying? Instead of just, you know what, I ain't even finna move like that. Like my boy Strong, we don't move like that. Everything been player. He saw what's going on. He ate. He still eating. Like, and y'all don't really know him like that, but he know the industry. He know the business. He know what's going on in the game. He can sit down and tell you more educated stuff than a celebrity who will come sit here who don't know about his own contract. And that's what I'm trying to show you what's going on with the industry. So when he finally do blow up from Down, or blow up from the record we got with Don Toliver, or blow up from all the other records that we've been doing with all these people over the years while we waiting to get this together, it's going to still come back to him and he know what's going on. It ain't like 5 years from now, well, I remember he brought Strong to the studio. Nah, he said, you best though. Nah, we ain't doing none of that.
1: Yeah.
0: No, we trying to protect the past, present, and the future of everything. So I just think once the CEOs really just look at that from a whole overallness, that's why it's happening like it's happening. People just think in straight profit, straight greed. They're not thinking about, man,
2: ain't no real loyalty in it.
0: Let me go on and, you know, clear this up and get this right, because this is still a stint on my label.
2: Yeah.
0: With this looking like this, you know what I'm saying?
2: Yeah.
0: And we can't just say, hey, it's just business. You signed the contract.
2: Right.
0: When we going to come and say, hey, bro, you know my son was 20. I just talked to your son on the thing.
2: Just talked to my son on the phone.
0: He 20, man. Why you coming at him like he know 28-year-old game? Boy, he 28. How you coming to him like he know 42-year-old game? You threw this paperwork at him. You know he want to sign. You know he want to. Man, come on. Don't do that to my son.
2: Right.
0: And now he's stuck in a
2: forever contract.
0: Come on, dog.
1: Cause dog world. You got to change your whole mentality with that.
0: We got to be on game. And thank God he got a daddy like Larry that's going, hey, hold on. Let me see that. I know lawyers. I've been through it. Let me. Nah, we ain't doing that.
1: Yeah.
0: All right, Pops, I trust you. That's what you need, because we ain't got that in this industry. You feel me?
2: No.
0: So real talk.
2: What do you feel about, you know, a lot of artists, you know, doing the social media thing with the TikTok and all that? How do you feel about that?
0: I love it, because it's the now. We can't go against what it is. Like I was telling him with the stream, we can't go against what it is. It's the now.
2: Mm-hmm.
0: I just think it's just the integrity that's either being kept or not being kept while all this is going on. Mm. Like, you feel me? Like, you don't see me doing crazy streams and crazy things. You feel me? I could if we chasing clout, if we chasing views, if we... Nah, but we don't need to do all that.
2: Yeah.
0: You feel me?
3: Money.
0: Like, in every artist that you could name, you could tell that they ain't really caring about that. They gonna use it for their promo, for their line, but they not doing it for all of the... Now, you might get some that might want to go to the gram to express how they feel. If it's a breakup or something, that's just normal.
2: Yeah.
0: That's the type of world we in right now. But I just think, for the most part, people still be trying to stay private as much as they can.
2: Yeah.
0: You know what I'm saying?
2: You getting back to the music, you working on the album? Because you told us when you came in, you got 400 songs.
0: Yeah. We got 400 songs, and we got something with BMG. You know what I'm saying?
2: Okay.
0: And BMG is a big label, but they kind of like move like independent, but they big. But we got a LP situation that we finna do with them, like a project. Mm-hmm. And we got like a whole lot of things on the way.
2: Mm-hmm.
1: Let me ask you this. Yeah. Are you nervous? Are you nervous about dropping this new music, like in an album for the fans?
0: Nah, because I got my nervousness out the way, like, once I realized I had to do this without my grandma here. You know, and I think, like I say, she died in 03, and I was scared, because it's like, man, I ain't got that person to go to. But now, once I went triple platinum, once I seen all this, once I went through the labels telling me this ain't the record, and then y'all showing me that Cutty Buddy was the record, y'all showing me that Next to You was the record, y'all don't know what y'all talking about. So that gave me the confidence to where I ain't got to wait or move on that. Some might say it's arrogant, but I ain't got time. Y'all will come at me and be like, we ain't heard from you a long time.
2: Where
0: Mike Jones at? But at the same time, I don't want to put nothing out that I feel that could be another Next to You, or could be another this. And if y'all ain't putting y'all money and helping out and putting it as we agreed to do, y'all see what Lizzo's saying?
3: Yeah.
0: She's saying that the support ain't there.
1: Yeah.
0: So we got to not just look at me. We got to look at every artist that's going through the same thing, big, small, tall, no matter what.
2: Yeah.
0: We need to
2: Ari Lennox said the same thing. She said the support not there. So.
0: Come on, man. Yeah, we speaking to the choir, but us, we got to get to, it's like gas. Gas is the same prices at every gas station. We ain't got one gas station that's saying, hey, man, we got it for 99 cents, cause we all gonna break our neck to go there.
2: Mm-hmm.
0: We ain't got one gas station that made that change to say, nah, I'm gonna do that for my people. Everybody following, so he 429. I'm 429.
2: I'm 505.
0: Knowing y'all got the gas for 30 cents a gallon. Yeah. All y'all got, Larry, you got it for 30 cents a gallon. Why you selling me shit? I got to get money. I got to get money. Shit, Exxon selling 3 and 429. I'm 428. You know, that's the least I'm going. So we got greed stuck up in it. You feel me? Instead of just making a difference to, hey, let me create traffic right now.
2: Yeah.
0: I know I mess up the whole strip if I do this for a dollar. What if I just do it for 3 months, 1 month? I ain't going to do it for you.
2: 2 days.
0: You see what I'm saying? We got to affect change.
1: And it'll start a trend, because somebody else is going to do it on them days that you're not going to do
0: it. Ain't nobody done it yet.
1: Yeah, I know.
0: A lot of stupidity.
1: Yeah, because they want their money.
2: We got more Mike Jones. We come back. It's the plug. It's Pod
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11: 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Here's your Channel 9 Severe Weather Center 9 forecast.
12: Good morning. I'm Channel 9 meteorologist Keith Monday. Comfortable start out there this morning. Any clouds we had overnight and those few little rain showers, long gone now. Sunshine in mid-70s this afternoon. We'll drop down to around 50 tonight. We'll warm up to the upper 70s with dry weather tomorrow and turning hotter as we head to the weekend.
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16: No Limit Larry, the Money Madhouse, Charlotte Club, a new hip-hop and R&B. Mike Jones live inside the madhouse. Let's get a mic to throw back. Back then, they didn't want me. Now I'm hot, they all on me.

0: talking about this record live in the studio with Mike Jones. You telling us the label ain't even like this record like that?
1: Nah, they weren't messing with it in the beginning. Only person who was rocking with me with this record was my boy T-Ferris.
0: T-Ferris?
1: Yeah, T-Ferris. Because, you know, me and him, we was doing it all together. He was the only one that was understanding, but he wasn't label. See what I'm saying? He was the manager.
0: Yeah.
1: You see what I'm saying? The A&R. You know what I'm saying? But
0: that's what I was going to ask you about real quick, T. Ferris, because we've heard his name come up with Megan Thee Stallion. Like, so T. Ferris in Houston, like, what is he, T. Houston? Because, like, what is he? Because he's come up in a lot of, people's circles.
1: T. Ferris is going to be like my boy right here. He's resourceful.
0: Mm-hmm.
1: Like, you mentioned something, T. Ferris going to, let me see. Let me get on. Let me get it done. Like, he ain't just, you feel me? If he managing you, and he know, okay, like, making sure female, he gonna make sure from A to Z.
0: Yeah.
1: She need this. Let me go grab. Let me go grab me right back. You keep doing what you're doing. He on top of
0: it. He gonna put it together.
1: He take pride into you being the artist and I be the manager. He don't try to be in the shine. He don't be doing none of that.
0: Okay.
1: If he managing you and he knowing, okay, damn, I left my con. Well, go get that. You keep doing the interview. He gonna go handle that. You see what I'm saying? And he ain't gonna sit up here and be like, well, shit, ain't my call. You know what I'm saying? He finna go get that because he knowing that you need that.
0: Yeah.
1: And I think he real detailed.
0: So he like a manager type?
1: I mean, yeah, he's a hands-on.
0: Okay.
1: Yeah, he's a hands-on. You know what I'm saying?
0: So the Back Then record, label didn't like it. How did you push it out there? Because, you know, back then, the labels, like, if they said no, it was like, it's usually, okay, we're going to do something.
1: Well, yeah, well, we came up with a understanding. Like, if I didn't do the numbers that I said I was going to do, because really it was at a 50-50. Mm-hmm. If I did the numbers I said I was going to do, then it moved up to 65% me, 35% them. So it was a whole wage battle to get it to the top. Because if not, I wouldn't have been here doing this. We wouldn't even, you see what I'm saying?
0: Mm-hmm.
1: Like, we sat down with Lior Cohan. You feel me? Mm-hmm. Lior Cohan was, you guys is telling me that they're not feeling the record. Like, what you mean? They said they're not feeling the record. Like, what you mean? You feel me?
0: Yeah.
1: I played Flossin. I played Back Then. I played that. Well, you guys said, you know, Larry said he's not feeling the record. You know, Larry got a strong influence because Larry been 20 years, 30 years now, but this was back 10 years in. Ain't you 10 years?
2: Yeah.
1: Yeah, 10 years in, so y'all got heavy influence. And if y'all ain't rocking with it, sometime the higher ups is going to move off what y'all saying.
0: Mm-hmm. Right.
1: And it take time to prove y'all wrong. Not saying that y'all don't know what y'all talking about, but y'all carry weight.
0: Right.
1: I'm just giving y'all that.
0: I got and sometimes the higher ups, they don't see what the people see, or they don't feel what the people see.
1: Yeah.
0: So I get you.
1: I got linked up with my guy that was a radio rep, and he was able to help White Shirt a lot of things for me to get it out to a lot of places. And once it got to those places, it became overwhelming. Dang, you know what I'm saying? The Back Then is it.
0: Yeah.
2: That's what happened with the Michael Jackson movie.
1: Yeah.
2: Because Rotten Tomatoes said it was 27%. But then when the people went to go see it, they was like, it's 97%.
0: How in the hell did we get the Michael Jackson?
2: How the hell?
0: It's the analogy. How the hell did we get the Michael Jackson from Mike Jones?
1: See?
0: Stop agreeing with him, Mike. You don't know what you're doing over there, Mike. This man loves Michael Jackson. How did we get to Michael Jackson?
2: Because it's the same initials. Mike Jones, Michael Jackson.
0: Well,
1: what's the discrepancy with Michael Jackson?
0: Nothing. He just always finds a way to interject Michael Jackson into a conversation.
2: But this was the perfect analogy. When they saying they didn't like that song, when the people heard it, the people were the ones that pushed it up to the top.
0: Okay.
1: That's how it always be, though.
2: Come on, man.
1: That's how it always be, though. And he right, though. But that's what, see, like.
3: Another great example of that is Glorilla with the FNF. Yeah. When Glorilla first dropped that, a lot of people were making fun of it. The video came out there. Yeah. It was independent, and they were making fun of it. And then it slapped. All it took was, like, that to get out there in the public, and the people were like, hold on.
0: Yeah.
2: You know? Her initials ain't MJ, though.
3: Okay. Oh, see, that's what he was Mike talking Jones. About, Mike. It always goes back.
2: Mike Jones, Mike Jackson. Okay, you feel me?
1: Yeah.
2: Correlation. correlations. Levels to it, Larry.
3: We don't care.
1: He was
3: we
1: trying
3: don't
1: to care. Affect the way of it. I get what she said with the glow, though. I get what she was saying with the glow, though. But, I mean, that's true, though. I mean, that's just how it be. Like, people have their way of thinking. Uh-huh. Once, because they afraid, like, in their mind, people that. Mm-hmm. They're like, man, I'm about to spend $100,000 on the marketing. Oh, no.
2: Yeah.
1: But then when you see the person perform and then the crowd go crazy,
0: yeah.
1: You know what? See, let me go get the aisle on the bell.
3: It's awesome. A lot of those higher ups like to keep us and our culture in a box.
1: And that
3: and
1: could
3: doing
1: be.
3: It the same way and try to produce the same thing over and over again. Yeah. And then you have someone like a Glorilla who's mm-hmm. on the back of a truck with her homegirl shooting mm-hmm. the video from mm-hmm. an iPhone and they right. like, nah, but it's like, no, hold on, it's something different.
2: Yeah.
3: And this sort of rock and what she's rapping about is real, like, you know, like I can feel it, and then they're like, "Oh, okay, no." Like you gotta trust the people.
1: You gang, she didn't change the song.
3: She didn't. She didn't change a thing about it. It was the people that came out there and were like, "No, this speaks to us. We like it." So it goes along with what you're saying.
1: And that's just how it be. It's a process
3: mm-hmm.
1: to the top. And that's why when you hear Jesus say, "Trust the process,"
3: yeah,
1: he's saying that because he know. That he feeling confident, but he know it's politics, it's pitfalls, it's BS, it's fluff, that y'all might not even care to take the time right. to understand, but he got to be mentally able to understand yeah. and do all that to still get to the finish line.
3: Yeah.
1: And that's what it really break down to because the industry is crazy.
2: And the public really not going to rock with it if they don't resonate with it. Yo, it got to be relatable.
1: Mm-hmm. Yeah. Like,
2: Glorilla mm-hmm. song is relatable for women. They feel that kind of way about relationships. Back then, people, yeah. it resonated with people because it was like, when I was in high school, they ain't want me.
1: I got to get Glow her card, though. I'm going to get Glow her card because she could have easily stayed in that lane.
2: Yeah.
1: Mm-hmm. Quote, unquote, that's that hot girl summer type vibe.
3: Mm-hmm. Uh-huh.
1: She did that record with T-Pain.
3: Yeah.
1: It
3: yeah.
1: showed like a whole different side.
2: Yeah.
1: Like, hey, I do that, but I can do this too.
3: Yeah.
1: And yeah. I think it was good for her. Like, it was good, like, for the women to see, like, I can wear many hats.
3: Absolutely.
1: You know what I'm saying? So that was dope.
3: Absolutely.
0: So you did a record with my cousins, the Yin Yang Twins, Bad.
2: That was not his cousin.
0: They are my cousins.
3: Not
0: at all. How did you hook that up?
1: Man, you know, shout out Collie Park. You know what I'm saying? I got to shout out my boy Smurf.
0: Smurf. What up, Smurf?
1: Yeah, shout out my boy Smurf, man. Me and Collie Park, we go way back. And he always was kind of like how I look at Strong today. Like, he always... Hey, what you think it is? Check out.
2: Mm-hmm, mm-hmm.
1: He was feeding me.
2: Putting
1: you
2: know it in front of you.
1: Yeah, mm-hmm. So I'm like, dang, I ain't like this man hard. And when I wrote the Bad, it was originally for me. Because, see, I was working on my album.
3: Mm-hmm.
1: And I wrote the record. I got the actual real, the full record. Because I did more than what y'all heard. But I did the full record. And I was sending it to Collie Park to get Yin Yang on the record. You know what I'm saying? You know? And... a lot of politics came in, and we had to wind up turning the album in. And then Smurf was like, well, you know, I still got that record. And he used it for me and my brothers.
3: Mm-hmm.
1: Which I was happy to because mm-hmm. it was still an extra awareness outlook for me.
2: Mm-hmm.
1: Because the label was only at the time giving you like 3 clearances.
3: Mm-hmm.
1: So if I would have had that on the album, it wouldn't have been able to get the look like you seen it.
3: Mm-hmm.
0: Yeah.
1: But it came under their budget, so it was able to do his thing. So that's why it made me look kind of colossal because I had this going, then I had that going. It just was a lot going.
3: Well, real quick, hold on, before you play it, real quick. Mike Jones, I see your phone going off. It's going off crazy. Can I answer it?
0: You can answer it.
3: I just want to answer it.
2: Leave that man

0: Okay, y'all know what time it is. We got another celebrity guest in the building. Yesterday, we had a celebrity guest to help out with this. All right, Mike Jones, we're going to play Black Smart. Can you be the lifeline for the caller that calls in case they get stomped on the Black Smart, you can help them out. You know about the black culture, right?
1: Okay, yeah.
0: All right, we're going to play Black Smart. Let's play right now. It's time to play everybody's favorite game show. Are you Black Smart? All right, you know how we play. You're going to get three questions. If you get two of the three questions correct, you win. You are Black Smart. If you do not, we're going to take your hood black card. If you win today, you're going to see that boy Don Tolliver. He's going to be here May 21st at the Spectrum Center, 980-737-9898. 980-737-9898. Caller number 9, we're playing Black Smart. Mike Jones is your lifeline today. It's the plug.
2: Let me pop my...

0: It's time to play everybody's favorite game show. Are you Black Smart? All right, man, let's meet today's contestant. I'm not you, Black Smart.
1: Teresa, good morning.
0: What
1: good
0: up, morning. Teresa?
2: What's happening?
0: All right, we're gonna play Black Smart. We're gonna give you three questions. If you get two of the three questions correct, you win. You are Black Smart. If you do not, we're gonna take your hood black card. All right.
1: All right.
0: All right, you got celebrity guest Mike Jones to help you out today. Okay.
1: Who?
0: Mike Jones. All right, you got three categories. Jessica got you category number one.
3: Numbers and rap songs.
0: What? Burpee got you category number two.
2: Mike Jones.
0: What? I got you category number three. Who died in the movie?
4: Jesus, what? Larry.
1: Oh, Lord. What's the first one? Numbers and rap songs.
3: Numbers and rap songs.
1: Okay. I'm going to do who died in the movie.
3: who died in the movie?
2: Ooh, you almost made me cuss. He is right here, ma'am.
0: I'm going to give you the character. You tell me what movie they died in. Ricky died in what movie?
1: Boys in the Hood.
0: Okay, absolutely correct. You want to stay in the same category or you like another one?
1: I'm going to do the same category.
0: Who died in the movie?
3: She's confident in herself. Burpee died.
0: Samuel L. Jackson played Gator, and he died in what movie?
3: Child.
1: Gator. Oh, my God. Gator.
2: Go back in your Rolodex to remember this one.
1: Gator. Mike Jones, help me, Mike Jones.
2: I got to go back and buy Black Sport. I bet y'all know what Mike Jones know about.
0: Dig it up. You last to find a category. Where you want to go?
1: I guess numbers and the song.
2: I'm going to throw this microphone. Oh!
3: All right. Numbers and songs. What is Mike Jones' phone number?
1: Mike Jones. Come on, help me, Mike Jones.
0: That's smart. Go to the lifeline.
3: That's why I gave it to you.
5: 281-330-8004.
2: She said, I'm going to go to him twice.
0: Right.
2: She said, forget once, I'm going twice.
5: Oh, man.

0: She was killing it. Who died?
1: Hey, you got these tickets to check out Don Toliver. He's going to be here May 21st at the Spectrum Center. 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
3: 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Shawty, bring it back to the music.
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0: us this morning. Shout out to celebrity guest Mike Jones.
1: Who?
0: Hey. Mike Jones.
2: Hey, how y'all doing, man? How y'all doing?
0: Hey, Mike, man, you really got a lot of records in your repertoire that, you know, like we talk about versus battle. Would you ever do a versus battle?
2: And
0: who would you go against?
2: I mean, honestly, like,

0: But some people might try to have me go against somebody that's underground that ain't even really went gold for real.
1: Right.
0: If we gonna say what we gonna do, we gotta make it make sense. Like, size for size, stats for stats, real for real, like, for it to make it.
1: I'm trying to think who would go against a Mike Jones. I gotta think on that.
2: Slim Thug.
1: Ooh.
0: I mean, yeah, that's my that's homie. Yeah, like how I say,
1: I like that, but see, like, Thug, Mike Jones.
0: What I'm saying, like, if it's like me, Slim, or Paul, it's really just gonna be us bigging up each other.
1: Yeah, that's what, because, that's what you want. Yeah. But you and Paul Wall.
0: But that's what I'm saying, because we more like in the huddle together.
1: I got you.
3: Somebody outside of that.
0: There you go. You see what I'm saying? Somebody
4: that's
0: outside
4: still in
0: of that.
4: The same lane.
0: Rather if it was me and Slim, or me and Paul, or Paul or Slim, they're going to still make it Houston 5. It's going it's going to be like, oh, man, these boys. It's because they're going to still keep it G. You see what I'm saying? No matter how it be. But if it's us and it's a person on the opposite side of town that's still from us, then, okay, we looking at it. Respect on respect, level for level. Right. Who's this? Like, that's what I'm saying. Like, you see what I'm saying? And some people might be like, nah, because of this. And that's when you really kind of start weighing and engaging. You feel me?
1: Yeah. Now, the Texas rap scene been popping crazy for a minute. Yeah. Houston, Dallas, but man, Houston, H-Town right now. And for a while, you know, y'all, H-Town had that thing in a chokehold.
0: Yeah.
1: Why do you think the rap industry gravitates so much to Houston? Not only musically, but culturally. Like, I right now, people is flying to Houston every weekend going out there going crazy.
0: I just think, like I said, it's a twofold. I think the culture ain't gonna never change. Even before I came, when I came, and now that there's other things that's there, the culture is still gonna be there.
1: Mm-hmm.
0: Like, you know what I'm saying? Shout out my boy Quiet Money Dot. You know what I'm saying? He just got with Rick Shop. He doing his thing. Mm-hmm. He is like the voice of the culture. Like, when you hear him, you're going to still hear and feel that. You see what I'm saying? Mm-hmm. Like, you got people like my boy Bebe for real. TG Gates, like my boy Jay Jones. Like, you got a lot of people that's in the city that's pushing that sound and keeping it H-Town.
1: Mm-hmm.
0: You see what I'm saying? But it's taking that, like I was telling you earlier, the trust your process till you finally get there. To So Mike Jones, talk about back then. Well, the label didn't feel it at first, but you know, you gotta go through it to get to it.
4: So, you named a lot of guys, but those female rappers that are down there in Houston are doing
0: it's a lot of females. Yeah. Of course, y'all know Megan.
4: Mm-hmm.
0: You know what I'm saying?
4: Mona Leo.
0: Shout out Mona Leo. You know what I'm saying? She doing her thing. You got Ken the Man doing her thing.
4: I love Ken the Man. She is one of my favorite artists right now.
0: So we got a lot of talent that's surging.
4: Mm-hmm.
0: And I think it's just getting to the point of everybody studying and getting the knowledge of what's needed before they take it up to the next level.
1: Yeah.
3: And another reason people love Houston culture, because you can buy a 12-bedroom house for $1,000.
0: It's definitely spacious. I think
4: you have to walk around naked because it's hot.
0: But I think even to what she was saying is like, my era knew about the Who Mike Jones, and then years later, new people picked up on the era.
3: Yeah.
0: People that's coming into Houston, they picking up on the Swangers
1: from
0: the past era.
3: Yeah.
0: They picking up on the Drink. They picking up on all of the lingo that the city been doing.
1: Mm-hmm.
0: It's like people coming here, y'all got lingo. Y'all got a lot of swag. Mm-hmm. So it's stuff that's been culturally here that's just passing down, and just the newer age, like your son, he just picking it up and putting a different drip to it.
1: Mm-hmm.
0: Picking up, putting a little different, you know what I'm saying? But it's still from you. You hear when he was on the phone talking?
1: Yeah, I did.
0: He put that little Larry Spears in. I say, boy, that boy sounded like Larry, goddamn. He got it in him. And he did it so natural, though. Did you hear it, though?
3: I said, boy,
0: he gonna be up here on the radio station soon. You know what I'm saying?
1: Clock in,
3: That shows your impact, though. Nah, that shows your impact.
0: Respect.
3: The impact that you've had on the culture, the impact that you've had on the game, because they wouldn't have anything to come back to if you didn't put your footprint on your staple in Houston and around the world. Because people know you.
0: I see, that's why I think, especially when you look at the trio of me, Slim, and Paul, that's why all three of us like kind of piggyback from each other in a cool way, because like Slim was saying, like, he did the song on a freestyle way in 98.
1: Mm.
0: You see what I'm saying? So for us to

0: come up with an idea to take that to really make it a song.
1: Mm.
0: You see what I'm saying? It's like 50 doing what he doing, and he come back, have a baby by me, baby, be a millionaire. He took that from one of his old songs. Mm-hmm. It takes thought process. Like, hey, man, let's go. Because we know Slim was doing his thing on the underground coming up. He was before me. He was before a lot of people. Mm. So he was 9-8, got on the grind, 9-9, I'ma shine. Like, I didn't get to the house until 2002.
1: Mm.
0: So he was already
2: the
0: face for the city. The face for the North, you know what I'm saying? Doing this thing, and it's been love, and it's still love. So when I got a chance to get in, it was like, okay, it's go time. Okay, I'm finna go back and rebrain some of the real. I'm finna go back and re-tap in, and we finna do this. That's why I went in to the South side with Big Mo, because it was a North and South thing. So for me to go get Big Mo and for him to sing Flossin' that people play in love, that was big for the city, because people never thought that that would even happen. You see what I'm saying? Then you seen Paul with Big Pokey. Then you seen, you see what I'm saying?
2: We saw the evolution of Beat King also, got R.I.P. to him, but he came and did his thing too.
0: But it opened up on some stuff like in 9-8, we seen Slim and ESG, North and South come together. Like, man, let's chill out with all this. Then you seen Pimp come through, like, man, let's chill out with all this. Like, instead it was different. No Limit Larry come in, man, let's chill out with all this. It's money, man. You know what I'm saying? It's taking a lot of people, like I said in the beginning when I first sat down, it's taking the people who are influential in these seats to keep speaking. And then people gonna finally, okay, you know what? All right, Larry.
2: Yeah, for sure.
1: I'm gonna talk to you.
2: Hey, you got this record right here, man. Drop and give me 50. Tell me about this.
0: Man, another one from my boy. Shout out Collie Park, man. I think that one was just, like I said, he always keep hitting me and feeding me. You know what I'm saying? So like I said, the first one I thought was mine, but it wound up, you know, happening how it happened, and them my guys. So I love that, how that happened. But this time he came back around and was like, this one here, you. And we was able to get it. Shout out 10 Ward Buck, 10 Ward Buck and all them out of Louisiana. And we was able to make it what it is.
3: Collie Park.

0: hanging out with us this morning, man, Mike Jones. You actually got some new music, too. You dropped off to us this morning.
1: Yeah, I got some new music. I got a lot of stuff on the way, but the one I'm dropping off y'all today, my boy Strong On right here, he the producer.
0: Strong On!
1: You know what I'm saying?
0: See what Strong On gonna do with
1: it. Yeah, man, I want to get y'all feedback. I want the people to call in, tell me what y'all think. It's something really, like, for the ladies. It's really something, like, for the players. It's something, like, for, like, relationships. Like, you know, we have ups, we have downs, but as long as we real, you know what I'm saying, we gonna be down. You know what I'm saying? Like, okay. For real. Yeah.
0: So the name of the joint is called Down.
1: It's called Down.
0: Let's check it out. Brand new Mike Jones.

0: established. I think, you know, he's made hits before. I think he's well established. He's made the hits before. I like the way it's mixed and mastered. I think it goes along with what's going on right now. Thanks, it's a different sound for this artist, and I like it. I give it A. I keep it with A.
1: I agree. I like the song. What stood out to me is, like Larry said, it's a different sound for you. And I like you sort of swerving over into that lane. It's relevant. So, yeah, definitely a key.
2: That strong on right there with the sound.
1: Yeah. Yeah.
2: The
1: beat. Yeah.
3: Strong on, baby. That beat was hard.
0: Yeah.
3: I like the... It almost sounds like a reinvention of yourself.
2: Appreciate
3: like,
2: it.
3: Because we, you know, we used to the bars and... The hard songs is like, yeah, I feel like I'm gonna go outside. I'll knock all this over right now. But this was different. It was catered to the ladies.
2: Yeah.
3: It was a different sound. You came on the song singing. Yeah. I said, oh, it's my turn.
0: Yeah. So I think when people, like, if we didn't know it was you and we heard it, we'd be like, man, who's on?
3: Right, yeah, right.
0: And that's a good thing.
3: Right,
0: that's
3: a right. Good thing. Which is the reinvention. Yeah. It sounds like Mike Jones, but a different Mike Jones.
0: Yeah.
3: And I like
2: don't y'all still do like the Sisters Only thing? Yeah.
0: Well, you know, no.
3: No. We're glad that you remember.
0: Yeah.
2: I mean,
3: but no, we don't
2: when
3: do that
2: when
3: anymore.
2: I came, it was like.
0: Yeah, it was.
3: It was a big thing.
0: It was
2: women
0: a big thing.
2: Empowerment. It was like.
0: Yep.
3: Yeah.
2: It was
3: yep.
2: Like, wow. So yeah. I love that. Like,
0: nah, we need to bring
3: it. It was a big thing.
2: It was
3: huge.
2: It was huge.
0: Now we do like a Power 98 community cookout where we go into the community throughout the summer and we just.
2: Women bring that back. Yeah. What's going on?
0: You gotta join us for one hour Power 98 cookouts during the summer. Yeah, incog, make it happen.
2: Incog, do the improv. We gonna be there. Incog, my guy, man. You know what I'm saying? Shout out him and D-Train for real.
0: I think you got to do something with this one right here. I think it's gonna be a good record.
3: Yeah, that was a banger right there.
0: That's gonna be a good record. Come on, it's gonna be a good record for you.
2: I had to come to Larry, had to come to Incog, I had to come to the. To the 100ness. I had to come to the
3: yeah.
2: Man,
3: nah.
2: To the,
3: absolutely.
2: Yeah, because I, and like I say, from what I remember when I came, like, it was, and I know it's changed, but
0: yeah.
2: I had to bring that here.
3: Yeah.
0: No, I got you.
2: I feel to let the women hear it and let the players hear it.
3: So. Yeah. Yeah, that's one of the ones. I'm gonna put that on my playlist.
0: Down, especially, you know, talking to the females on the record. Let's stay down no matter what.
2: We're gonna have ups and downs.
0: Down. Uh-huh. Stay
2: ain't
0: down, baby.
2: Perfect, baby, but.
0: Yeah, yeah.
2: Yeah, we need that loyalty before royalty.
3: And down,
2: yeah.
3: Down.
0: We need that
3: it's
0: loyalty
3: catchy.
0: Before royalty. I love that.
3: It's catchy.
0: I'm
3: that's what
0: type
3: it is.
0: That to somebody right now. We need loyalty.
3: Loyalty before royalty.
0: I love that.
3: Hashtag loyalty before royalty.
2: Hey, I got them tatted on. Let's see.
0: Real quick, we didn't talk about this real quick before we get to our game. we didn't talk about Mike Jones' phone has been ringing. That 281-330-8004.
3: Still got the number.
0: That is his number. So if you call that number, it's gonna ring. And somebody called this morning. We talked to him on the phone this morning.
1: Yeah.
2: And you knew him.
0: And I knew him. Yeah, I used to coach our son.
3: That's
0: about
3: crazy.
2: That was crazy. I mean, what was funny while she was talking. He like, ain't that you?
3: Yeah. Nah, he did, for real.
2: Ain't that you?
3: He did, for real.
2: He took the phone and was talking to her. She said, yeah, that's me. Oh, okay. He called her another nickname. I said, whoa. What was the other nickname you called her?
0: Sweet Strawberry.
2: Sweet Strawberry. They got her name,
0: man. You gonna make a man beat her up, man. Stop.
3: What?
0: What your leg got going on,
3: buddy? No, Instagram.
0: I am the coach of son in basketball.
2: You said with the A1 sauce. I said, wow.
3: Because they down, dude. Down.
2: Hey, he was down. To the end, you hear me? He closed his eyes and was like,
0: is that you?
2: Nah, give me that phone. Is that you?
0: He took your phone.
2: She was talking. Is that you? She said, yeah, that's me. I knew that was you. Then I gave her the sweet pea.
3: Yeah.
2: The party got cold, boy. Larry Jr., boy, your pop's cold, boy. I already text you, my boy. We going to tap in now. You're future now.
0: Woo, man. We got to find out what we putting on that phone play parlay.

0: man. You know, each and every day, man, we pick four games. Mike, you watch sports?
1: I do.
0: You can help us pick these games. All right, man. What we putting on that four-play parlay, Ms. Jessica?
2: We are doing baseball and WNBA. Mike Jones, what's your favorite sport? Like, you have one?
1: Yeah, I like, well, it's a two-part. I like football and basketball.
2: Okay, all right. Yeah. Okay, well, we're going to do some baseball in WNBA today.
1: Okay, talk to me.
2: We got the Cardinals taking on the Oakland A's. Cardinals are 24-18. Oakland A's are 22-20. We will let you lead. Who would you pick to win that game?
1: The last team you say, I think.
2: The Oakland A's. Yeah, Oakland A's. Okay. Yeah. All right, Larry, who you
0: got? I'm going Mike Jones. I'm going with the Oakland A's.
1: Yeah, we're going with the Oakland A's.
3: Hey, y'all going with Oakland.
2: Stop it. Cut it out. Just
1: and once they
2: team.
1: Win, y'all play this record.
0: Okay. I be the same way, Mike. I be the same way. St. Louis.
2: St. Louis.
0: Going with the Cardinals.
1: Okay. Respect.
2: The next game, we got the Cubs, 27-16, taking on the Braves, 30-13. Larry, who you got?
0: Not going against the ATL, y'all. I got the Braves.
1: Yeah, I got the Braves.
3: Yeah, I got Atlanta in this one.
2: All right. Now, the WNBA. That's back in action. We got the Lynx taking on the Wings tonight. The Lynx, both of these teams are 1-1.
1: Who you saying strong?
0: Dallas.
1: Okay. We're going Dallas. Okay.
3: Oh, you be on there.
1: Listen. Be on there, man. He be on there, man.
3: If you, for those people who on those betting sites, the easiest money to make is betting on that WNBA.
1: He won on soccer last night. I'm messing with you. Strong hit on soccer. I don't know. I can't pick Hooven. I can't pick them. I don't know. He put the technique in. He showed me the technique. Then before we got here, I see, it's all green.
0: If it's all green, that means you won. What's your fan do? Prize picks. A lot of females hit on prize picks. I'm gonna go with Dallas also. Paige Beckers.
3: They got AZ Foote. They got a squad over there. Dallas, they not the same Dallas Wings that they were last year. Arika Ogunbowale be balling. She might lead the WNBA in scoring this year. Maybe. I don't know. But I'm going with Dallas.
0: I'm going with Dallas too.
2: All right, and then our last game, we got the New York Liberty 2-1 taking on the Portland Fire. They are 1-1. Burp, who you got in this one?
3: I can't go against the New York Liberty, and mainly because of Ellie, the mascot.
2: Ellie, I'm so happy that she's back.
3: Well, Sabrina Ionescu, she got one of the hardest basketball shoes out right now. Mm-hmm. Everybody be wearing them shoes. My nephew wanted them shoes. That's how hard her shoes are. Okay. So I'm gonna go with that, and I'm gonna go with the Liberty.
0: I'm going with the Liberty. I picked the Liberty yesterday. I'm going with the Liberty again.
1: Who do y'all think going to win the championship for the WNBA?
0: Oh, it's coming.
3: This year?
0: I think New York is going to be strong. I think Dallas is actually going to make a lot of noise.
1: Okay.
0: And I like what Atlanta is doing because they got Angel Reese now. Okay. They're building that product down in Atlanta with the Atlanta Dream. So I don't know if they're going to win it, but I think they're going to make a good run.
3: You the champs till you lose.
0: Aces.
3: And the Aces. Nah, Aces Wilson.
1: I love that the WNBA as a whole is back now. Mm. Now with all of the NIL.
3: Yeah.
1: Back with all of the, it's a lot of money coming in for all the new players, so it's dope. They just did that, signed a new bargaining agreement too.
0: Yeah.
3: And Asia Wilson, Leah Boston, all those girls signed those big $1 million contracts, and I like that. Oh, I can't forget about Indiana. That's a sleeper team. Kaitlin Clark.
0: Kaitlin Clark says she got something to say.
3: And they got Raven Johnson from South Carolina. Yeah.
1: Do you think by her not winning the championship, do you think it took? Do you think it's in college or in the WNBA?
0: I think she's one of those players where she's up there. It don't matter about her winning or not winning. I think that's gonna drive her more. She wants to win in the WNBA because she didn't win in college. And what happened?
3: I think what she did, I hate to make the comparison, but almost like what Larry Bird did. Larry Bird elevated Indiana State. Nobody had ever really paid attention to that basketball program. He didn't win in college, but he got to the league and won three of them.
0: Yeah.
3: Because he was so great, he elevated the program. So I think that's what Kaitlin gonna do in the league.
0: And she helped the face of women's basketball.
3: Absolutely.
0: You gotta give her a props for that. Even with the controversy, you know, it helped the face of women's basketball.
3: Yeah.
0: It made a lot of people who didn't pay attention.
1: But, yeah. Now here go the question that I wanna leave on all y'all brain, right? Right. And it's gonna, cause I like how he do. He kind of do the comparison like me.
0: He gonna say something about Michael Jackson.
1: But do you think that, and I'm not taking nothing away from the artist, but do you think if Drake wouldn't have never did features with these guys, do you think that they still would have been as big as they are?
0: It depends on the artist. Like, Future was already big before Drake got to him, to me. Like Future was already, and Future got a catalog of hits after hits after hits. So if you if Drake doesn't do a feature with Future, I think he's still big.
1: We gotta go off timeline.
0: Okay.
1: Because if we do a timeline, you remember when he didn't do the Tony Montana?
0: Mm-hmm.
1: It was a way.
0: Mm-hmm, mm-hmm.
1: And what helped that way was What a Time to Be Alive. And once you did What a Time to Be Alive, right after that, it kind of shot you from whatever number you initially was.
0: Okay, well, I'd go back and look at it.
1: We
0: can't change the timeline. Okay. He definitely helped the Migos. He Versace, because a lot of people was like, Migos is bubbling. When he jumped on Migos, that put them out there.
3: I think Migos was already there. They wasn't on the radio before he jumped on Versace.
1: Who the number one song on Urban, would y'all say right now?
0: Right now is the Baby.
1: Okay, well,
0: yes. That.
1: Now, that song could be the number one for 9, 10, 12 weeks staying at Urban.
3: Mm-hmm.
1: But if it ain't never touching Rhythmic, if it ain't never touching them other stations, then that record is only going to be big as where it's at. But if Drake came on there and rapped on Pop That Thing, that, chill.
3: It's going to take it to another level.
1: It's going to go from here, here, here. And now your audience is going to go from here, here, and here.
3: Mm.
1: And you can't act like if you had 12 million or 22 million, and now you had 59 million, you can't act like that 30 million and just come out of nowhere just be standing in the Urban.
3: Yeah. Okay. That's a fact.
0: I respect it.
3: That's a fact.
1: You big on numbers.
3: I think about other features.
0: What other artists did he do features with?
3: I mean, everybody.
0: Everybody. I mean, not everybody, but everybody.
3: I'm trying to think.
0: Rick Ross.
3: Yeah.
0: Ross was already there. Go ahead, Jess. All right, we're coming right back, man.
3: Oh. Look, we was into it, but
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10: Yeah. Even though you couldn't listen anywhere else today, we appreciate you for rocking with the Madhouse. 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
11: Y'all know we usually sing about this time, but we got to get up out of here, man. We over our time. Thank you, Mike Jones, for hanging out with us,
12: man,
11: this morning. We really appreciate
12: y'all,
11: you.
12: Man. Appreciate y'all letting me and Strong come through, man. We're down, and appreciate the city, man. Larry, number love, man. My boy, we
11: yes,
12: locked
11: sir.
12: In, man.
11: Yes, sir, my dog.
12: Hey.
11: We're going to see y'all. We're going to see you back at one of our cookouts this summer.
12: Man, I'm coming, man. Come on, I'm coming, man. We are.
11: Y'all look out for the announcement of Mike Jones coming to a 598 cookout. Hey, we
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11: out here,
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11: Y'all know what we say when we get up out of here.
13: Now may the Lord watch between me and thee, while we're absent, one from another. Amen.
12: Amen.
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Queen City next week, performing live at the Spectrum Center. 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

Festival 2026. 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One of the biggest hip-hop festivals to ever hit the Carolinas.

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15: From Channel 9 meteorologist Keith Monday, gorgeous weather today, sunshine-filled skies, highs back up into the mid-70s, a little bit cooler than averages for this time of the year. Dry, clear skies heading into the weekend. We'll hit back into the upper 70s for tomorrow, mid-80s on Saturday, and likely touching 90 Sunday.
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0: me any place on the map, cause I'm him. 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Make your word when you said be the business. 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Big Master P vibe, no limit. Falling hard on another hemisphere. Somebody tell them people Mr. Hem is here.
1: I'm loving this. This is the latest from T.I. Mr. Hem from his new project, Kill the King. It comes out in September. Be on the lookout for it. Mr. Incognito, you got to tune into the Midday Jump Off. 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Coming up after the break, you know I got some ASAP Rocky on the way and Rick Ross. 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

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My

0: concert, Thursday, May 21st, at the Spectrum Center, the Octane Tour, courtesy of Charlotte's Big Station, and the home of No Limit Larry in the Morning Madhouse. 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
1: Yeah.
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1: Yeah.
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1: chains.
4: I'm different. Yeah, I'm different. I'm different. Yeah, I'm different. I'm different.

four calls June 2nd at the Comedy Zone. That's right. We got some of the dopest comedians in the area, and we're going to get together and get this money as we benefit the Salvation Army Center of Hope. Come on through. 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
1: 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Make sure you join No Limit Larry and

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24: I'm Channel 9 meteorologist Keith Monday. Gorgeous weather today. Sunshine-filled skies. Highs back up into the mid-70s. A little bit cooler than averages for this time of the year. Dry, clear skies heading into the weekend. We'll hit back into the upper 70s for tomorrow. Mid-80s on Saturday and likely touching 90 Sunday.
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5: Chance the Rapper last performed in North Carolina nearly a decade ago. But on May 22nd, he'll return to perform at Charlotte's TD Amp Valentine.

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0: deep. 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
1: 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Y'all know Incognito coming live from the kitchen with the mix at 7:50. At 9 o'clock, we are playing America's favorite game show called Are You Black Smart? 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Nothing. Nobody is off limits. 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
3: 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Tuesday through Friday from noon to 6. 3900 Brookshire Boulevard. 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

0: Thursday from today. Oh yeah, it's on and popping. You got your tickets yet? You don't? Well, go ahead and get your tickets. You know it's going to be big. Don Toliver in the city. Mr. Incog, you know you got to tune into the midday jump off. Don't forget Alibi. The day party season is in full effect. Come on through Alibi, the day party spot for the city. No Limit Larry and DJ Butterfingers broadcast live from 5 to 7. We outside. Come on through Alibi this Sunday. Coming up, more of your requests. You know we got you. Got some LMA on the way. Sexy Red and the latest from Chris Brown and Leon Thomas. Keep it locked to Charlotte's Big Station in the home of No Limit Larry, the Morning Madhouse. Power 98.
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5: 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Nothing. Nobody is off limits. Shots fired! 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

0: with me, we both spent a little time. 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

0: 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Salute No Limit Larry.
1: A staple in the city, holding down his community. CLT to the heart.
0: That's right.
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Fallen from his latest project, Brown. Don't forget to join Power Ward. I need him as Jessica the Girl Next Door at the Spire Fest Expo. 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
9: I'm Channel 9 meteorologist Keith Monday. Gorgeous weather today. Sunshine-filled skies. Highs back up into the mid-70s. A little bit cooler than averages for this time of the year. Dry, clear skies heading into the weekend. We'll hit back into the upper 70s for tomorrow. Mid-80s on Saturday and likely touching 90 Sunday.
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1: 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I probably should pick the

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9: 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Tuesday through Friday from noon to 6. 3900 Brookshire Boulevard. 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
0: 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And

0: Thursday to you. That's right. We are one day closer to the weekend, and I'm super excited about it. I'm going to be hanging out on the west side. Got details about that Saturday night. You know where we are. 704 exclusive. I'm going to let you know all about that, and we are gearing up and getting ready for our 28-hour broadcast. So much to discuss today. 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
6: I'm John, I'm meteorologist Keith Monday. Gorgeous weather today. Sunshine filled skies. Highs back up into the mid-70s. A little bit cooler than averages for this time of the year. Dry, clear skies heading into the weekend. We'll hit back into the upper 70s for tomorrow. Mid-80s on Saturday and likely touching 90 Sunday.
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2: 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At 9 o'clock, we are playing America's favorite game show called Are You Black Smart? 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Nothing. Nobody is off limits. Shots fired. 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
12: 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That's your top three with me.
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0: Charlotte traffic.
1: I-85 west of Uptown Charlotte, especially the southbound lanes are, well, they're kind of backed up right now. As you cross over 485, you will see a significant delay. I-77 south of Uptown, both directions, no real major delays, but traffic is getting pretty heavy at this point. I-77 north of Uptown in the Lake Norman area from Davidson to Huntersville, both directions, you'll be tapping the brakes a little bit. We were going for an accident-free afternoon for a short period of time, but just have a new one to report, Salome Church Road at North Tryon Street.
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2: 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Here's your Channel 9 Severe Weather Center 9 forecast.
3: We're going to be tracking a heat wave coming at us this weekend. And check your forecast from Severe Weather Center 9. I'm meteorologist John Ahrens. In the meantime, tonight, actually on the cool side, dipping down to the mid to upper 40s, mid 70s for tomorrow afternoon. And then there comes the heat. We'll be up to 90 by Sunday.
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7: 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No Limit. 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
1: So you mean to tell me?
2: Hashtag Leverett Mike. Y'all know Incognito coming live from the kitchen with the mix at 7:50. At 9 o'clock, we are playing America's favorite game, so called Are You Black Smart? And I keep the joke gun loaded. Nothing. Nobody is off limits. Shots fired! They shoot.
0: Boom, boom, boom.
2: Shots fired. You don't want to miss who's going to be on that list, man. Lock in, winner.
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12: nothing. Charlotte traffic.
13: Significant delays. We're talking at least 25 minutes. Leaving Uptown, heading west of Uptown Charlotte toward Gastonia. Technically, those are southbound lanes on I-85. Leaving Uptown, crossing over 485. Again, you'll see at least a 25-minute delay. I-77 north of Uptown in the Lake Norman area. Stop and go traffic between Huntersville and Davidson. Both directions. Both directions on I-77 south of Uptown. Also, stop and go traffic. Latest crash is Providence Road at Hermitage Road. And a hit and run. West 4th Street Extension at Tuckasegee Road.
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23: 704-

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0: where we come from. You got a name Keisha, she a real pleaser. 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A girlfriend Lisa, man, home.
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0: Crazy man, you don't want to meet her, but her homegirl need us. 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
1: Charlotte traffic.
2: Currently a 30-minute delay is what you're looking at if you're taking I-85 west of Uptown Charlotte, southbound lanes. That delay starts way before you get to 485. It continues as you cross 485 heading toward Gastonia. Again, add at least 30 minutes to your trip. Also delays heading in to Uptown Charlotte, northbound from 485 south of Uptown, heading toward Uptown. There's an accident that is causing delays as you cross 485. Brookshire Boulevard, aka Highway 16, northbound lanes, just outside of 485 heading toward Mountain Island Lake. You'll see delays there of about 20 or 25 minutes. Latest crash is South Tryon at Steel Creek Road, North Graham at Sarita Road, Queens Road at Dartmouth Place, and a new one, Sunset Road at Rames Road.
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19: 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Here's your Channel 9 Severe Weather Center 9 forecast.
22: We're going to be tracking a heat wave coming at us this weekend. To check your forecast from Severe Weather Center 9, I'm meteorologist John Ahrens. In the meantime, tonight, actually on the cool side, dipping down to the mid to upper 40s, mid 70s for tomorrow afternoon, and then there comes the heat. We'll be up to 90 by Sunday.
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9: Charlotte traffic.
10: I-77 south of Uptown Charlotte. Both directions, we are seeing significant delays currently all the way to 485. 485 itself, the southwest corner of the loop. Inner highway. Backups from I-77 all the way to beyond Steel Creek Road. I-85 west of Uptown. Pretty significant delays from Uptown crossing over 485 heading toward Gastonia. Those are southbound lanes. Latest crashes, Queens Road at Dartmouth Place, Pearl Parkway at South Kings Drive, Sunset Road at Rames Road, and a new one, Randolph Road at North Laurel Avenue.
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1: Charlotte traffic.
2: 25 to 30 minute delay persists. Highway 16. Actually, it starts out as Brookshire Boulevard heading toward Mountain Island Lake before you even get to 485 northbound lanes. Again, 25 to 30 minute delay heading out toward the lake. I-85 westbound traffic coming from Uptown heading toward 485 and over to Gastonia. From Uptown to 485, very slow going. Might be about a 25 to 30 minute delay there as well. Southbound traffic. I-77 south of Uptown, both directions stop and go to all the way to 485. And still cleaning up the latest reported accident, Randolph Road at North Laurel Avenue.
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0: Mr. Hem is here.
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0: Mr. Hem.
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1: So you mean to tell me?
2: 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Y'all know Incognito coming live from the kitchen with the mix at 7:50. At 9 o'clock, we are playing America's favorite game show called Are You Black Smart? And I keep the joke gun loaded. Nothing. Nobody is off limits. Shots fired. They shoot.
1: Boom, boom, boom. Shots
2: 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You don't want to miss who's going to be on that list, man. Lock in, winner.
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6: Ain't no faking, baby.
7: Y'all
8: bump it. If it ain't power, it ain't
9: nothing. Charlotte traffic.
10: Still some persistent delays. Not quite as long as earlier. I-85 west of Uptown Charlotte. If you're heading southbound toward Gastonia, as you cross over 485, well, before you even cross over 485, the delay will begin. It'll continue as you cross over 485. It'll be about a 20-minute delay. About 15-minute delays out on Highway 16, which is Brookshire Boulevard, as you head toward Mountain Island Lake. That is northbound beyond 485. Again, about 15-minute delays there. I-77 south of Uptown, you'll see a little bit of a delay out near 485, but other than that, just heavy traffic. Latest accident, Independence Boulevard at Rockway Drive, Steel Creek Road at Brown Greer Road, and an injury accident, Sarita Road at Statesville Road.
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2: 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Y'all know Incognito coming live from the kitchen with the mix at 7:50. At 9 o'clock, we are playing America's favorite game show called Are You Black Smart? And I keep the joke gun loaded. Nothing. Nobody is off limits. Shots fired. They shoot.
0: Boom, boom, boom.
2: 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You don't want to miss who's going to be on that list, man. 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